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1: I hope that y'all are having an awesome weekend so far. And this weather, all week, cold in the morning but sunny during the day. 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

who out here has been watching some sort of comfort show like Gilmore Girls to get them back into the fall foliage vibes, all of the things. And I've been hearing that there is a situation where if you start watching it now, you'll go through all the seasons with Gilmore Girls. You can never go wrong with rewatching that. Am I right? It's a comfort show. It's Olivia Dean, 93Q.

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93 Key, the number one hit music station. Taylor Swift is once again here to give us some Easter eggs and some surprise music. Just when you thought that she's in newlywed bliss, she's out here still working on new music. The Life of a Showgirl, the encore, a new one, Patient Zero, 93 Key.

0: Just when you think she's out here in newlywed bliss, she's out here making new music. 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

hit music station. Hey, it's Annetta. I'm about to get out of here. Enjoy the rest of your Sunday. Monday, I actually won't be back in tomorrow morning for What's Trending. I got a couple of days off, but I promise, keep us turned up all week. Extra coffee will get you back into an awesome weekend. Leave me here with Tame Impala and Loser, the new one. It's been real.

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0: 93Q, the number one hit music station, Zara Larsson, Midnight Sun, Ted and Amy in the morning. It's 5:36, 24 minutes before 6 o'clock, Monday morning. Kind of a little dismal.
1: Did you have rain on the way in?
0: Oh, I had a lot of rain.
1: Yeah, I did too. Yeah, and the forecast says the rain's going to get over with. We have some fog around and just some clouds. But if you're coming on in early, you got to deal with some rain showers.
0: And if you have issues seeing at night in the rain,
1: couldn't see anything.
0: Crossed my fingers the whole way in that there was nothing in the road. It's kind of...
1: How sad is that?
0: I know.
1: I know. I'm like, okay, the one day when there's more people on the roadways, because sometimes I feel like I'm the only car that's like on 81 and there were more than that. And I'm thinking, okay, I have no idea what I'm doing, but just tried to stay within the lines.
0: A little glary out.
1: So hopefully the rain will be over with and then just some clouds. And as we get a little bit lighter today, temperature wise, highs in the 60s.
0: Okay.
1: I'm trying to think how warm
0: I got. I'm hoodied up.
1: Yeah,
0: today.
1: You got, what's that going on? Is there something?
0: This?
1: It's just a regular black sweatshirt?
0: Yeah. Well, it's got like a little patch on it. It's got a little thing.
1: Is that something new?
0: No. I think firefighters gave this to us. The big firefighter cancer benefit
1: a few years ago. Oh, the Bully 31?
0: Yeah, yeah.
1: Is that what it is?
0: Yeah.
1: Okay. Oh, there you go.
0: Well, you really can't see, can you?
1: No, well, you're blocked over there.
0: Oh.
1: It's not that I couldn't see you. Oh. I just, Oh, that's a very nice sweatshirt then.
0: Yeah.
1: Very nice.
0: Yeah, pull this out of the archives the weekend.
1: Well, it is definitely hoodie weather. So down to the 50s again tonight. A little bit warmer. Could actually see some sunshine tomorrow. So let's not call the nicer weather done yet. It's just going to be kind of on and off, I think.
0: All right. Fair enough. You had a nice weekend?
1: I did. I got to see you. We were hanging loose and watching the Bills game yesterday.
0: And weren't there like 8 people that recognized us? Like, you guys hang together on the weekends?
1: Well, it was interesting. They were having a get-together in the back at the Legion. And so there were more visitors. And I think everybody was like, really? You guys are hanging out already? Again? Yes, it was nice to see everybody.
0: Oh, you guys spent your off time together?
1: Yes. We'll have to share an interesting conversation that we had after 6 o'clock.
0: Okay.
1: Do you remember what I told you we were going to talk about after 6 o'clock?
0: Vaguely.
1: Do you remember?
0: Look, I was watching football.
1: I see.
0: It was the Bills.
1: And the Bills won, which
0: Bills
1: was very
0: did
1: exciting.
0: Win. Yeah.
1: They were behind a little, and we were a little concerned, but then they caught right up. And so congratulations to the Bills. You know, Zanetta's birthday was over the weekend, and so Zanetta's taking a few days off. And we are so action-packed that instead of doing trending now, that's when we're going to give away those Win Them Before You Can Buy Them Hillary Duff tickets today.
0: Oh, 7:35.
1: Decided.
0: Okay.
1: Yeah, we're going to do that just because I don't know when else we would have been able to do it today.
0: Is it me, or does Zanetta celebrate her birthday for like an entire month? I feel like we've been talking about Zanetta's birthday for a month.
1: We have not. You give her a hard time with any kind of days that she takes off. She really works very hard.
0: I agree. She does. But it just seems like I've heard about the birthday for like a month
1: for
0: now.
1: For Pete's sake. Well, it was her birthday on Saturday.
0: Okay.
1: Happy birthday, Zanetta. And we will be celebrating by giving away some Win 'Em Before You Can Buy 'Em Hillary Duff tickets. Tat Tales coming up. I mean, we have a lot more fun in store as well.
0: All right. Amy's back in about 10 minutes with an information update. We'll get you caught up with the news. Stick around 5:39 with Ted and Amy in the morning.
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0: Yeah, we dealt with some rain around this morning. Otherwise, some cloudy skies. Highs in the 60s today. It's 58 in Syracuse at 5:50. Good morning. Here's what's happening. Two people escaped the flames, but multiple animals apparently were killed in a house fire in Lafayette yesterday afternoon. Area fire departments came out in force to respond to the blaze, which was reported at a home on Tully Farms Road just after 2:30 p.m. The cause of that blaze is still under investigation. A fatal two-car crash near Fort Drum yesterday just before 4 p.m. New York State Police responded to County Route 46 in the town of Luray. A 32-year-old male driver from Governor attempted to pass a car and collided head-on with a car operated by a 65-year-old man from Teresa. Now, the passing car had a 31-year-old female passenger who was killed. Both drivers also suffered injuries. They are considered non-life threatening. That investigation remains ongoing. Well, one day after a federal court ordered CNN's White House credentials reinstated, the White House barred the network from boarding Air Force One for Trump's trip to a Tennessee college football game.
1: Aren't there more pressing issues than who gets to cover the president?
0: No replacement outlet was named, leaving the trip without TV pool coverage. So CNN, MSNBC, and Politico had their credentials allegedly restored Thursday under a temporary restraining order. And okay, nurses, especially those in Oswego County area, you're invited to a fun nurses' night out this Wednesday night from 5 to 7 at Rooftop Lounge in Oswego.
1: Ooh.
0: You had me at Rooftop Lounge in Oswego.
1: I love me a good rooftop lounge.
0: 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Elemental's Katie Toomey-Zariski says they just want to show nurses that they're appreciated.
2: Nurses are certainly the lifeblood, especially of these facilities, and they give so much to their patients and their teams. So we wanted to throw a special night for them, create an evening where they can kick back, relax, do some networking, and step away for a little bit.
1: I like
0: it. So there you go. Now, I just put all the information to the nurses.

0: night out right up on our 10 and Amy 93Q Facebook page. They are supplying a couple of drinks for everybody, free, and like some that. Free food. And they say, you know, they have a lot of different opportunities for LPNs and RNs mm-hmm. and CPNs and mm-hmm. all the N's. They got all the N's
1: covered. Your CNAs,
0: CNA,
1: your NAs,
0: maybe, yeah,
1: CAs.
0: I could have some of those wrong, but I'm just saying, come on out. You don't have to be looking for a job, but it's a great kind of a networking kind of thing. So whether you have another job that you love, they still would love to see you. Or if you want to bring your resume and check out some of the opportunities that are in some of their centers, they would love to talk to you about that as well.
1: Sounds like fun.
0: So again, and it's a very colorful poster that I just put up. So.
1: Ooh.
0: And you had me at Rooftop Lounge.
1: Oh, love a good rooftop lounge.
0: We have clouds and rain this morning. Let's get that over with so the rooftop is nice and sunny on Wednesday. Highs in the 60s. Fog overnight down to the 50s. Fog and then some sunshine on your Tuesday. High about 70. It's 57 in Syracuse, 553 with Ted and Amy on 93.
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0: 93Q, the number one at music stations. Pink Panther is Zara Larsson with Stateside. 6:06, Ted and Amy on your Monday morning. Definitely feels like fall.
1: Yeah, kind of a gloomy start, but supposedly this rain that Ted and I saw on our way in is going to get out of here. Then just maybe some fog around and some clouds today. Highs in the 60s. Fog overnight, and then hopefully some sunshine will be back by tomorrow. So hang in there. 58 in Syracuse here at 93Q.
0: All right, interesting conversation that we had with some folks over the weekend.
1: Well, okay, so you know how we like to do those videos every so often with our staff, not just the air staff, but you know, the salespeople and
0: your
1: all that kind of
0: TikTok
1: stuff.
0: Your viral TikTok videos?
1: Well, let's not get crazy. We've had one or two go relatively viral, but I thought this was really cute, and I was thinking about seeing if people would be into it. Have you seen those where they have like two bosses, and everybody stands behind the bosses? The bosses are sitting down, and their rest of the staff is standing in the middle,
0: right?
1: And they ask things like, who would most likely bail you out of jail?
0: And then they would stand behind.
1: They step over to whichever boss. So I thought that was kind of cute. And so in my head, I'm thinking, okay. Well, it might be kind of fun if you and I do it. Not necessarily because we're bosses, but just because people know a lot about us and they've worked with us for a long time.
0: Yes.
1: And then the more I thought about it, the more I think you will portray yourself as being like the nice guy, and I'm going to be the bitchy one.
0: Because we were trying it out with some people.
1: We were.
0: And they all were like picking me to be the nice
1: Okay, so who's most likely to bail you out of jail? Ted would not ask any questions. I would be like, so you're in jail
0: because you
1: did something wrong because you screwed up. So,
0: so they all picked me.
1: Yes. And then let's say loan you some money. It's not that I wouldn't loan you money, but I would need to see why.
0: You'd probably have to sign something.
1: Yes. Now we also were figuring out most likely to invite you for dinner. And that would be, I would get that one.
0: You would get that one.
1: I would get that one. Most likely to not be happy if you were late.
0: Right.
1: That would be me, because I would be the mean one. Ted would be like, oh, that's all right. I would say, okay, well, this is a radio station.
0: Yeah.
1: So we run on time. So I would get that one. I would look mean.
0: The point is, at the end of the conversation, you were very upset because they kept picking me. And you're like, what? Everybody picked out a bitch.
1: Which is, I don't think that's the case. It's just that you're just like so easygoing.
2: I would bail you out. I just need to know some details.
1: All of those kind of things. Yeah. I probably wouldn't be happy, whereas you would just kind of blindly help people.
0: Yeah. So,
1: so I just decided I probably can't. My ego can't handle that.
0: We won't do that video. That won't be happening.
1: There's got to be some.
2: Everybody hates me and they all love you.
0: Well.
1: And then I said something like, most likely to answer your email.
0: Yeah.
1: And that would be me.
0: That would be you.
1: Yeah, but see, that doesn't sound as exciting as most likely to bail you out of jail.
0: No.
1: You with me on that?
0: Yeah.
1: Most likely to
0: throw you a floating life preserver if you fell overboard, Ted.
1: I would throw them a life preserver. I mean, I would question why they got in the water without wearing some sort of a, you know, life-saving device.
2: I would save your life. I just need to know the circumstances.
0: So we've decided not to work on that.
1: Unless we skew some of the questions so that I don't seem as mean. But I'm not mean.
0: I
1: have certain charms.
0: Oh, you do.
1: It's just that you're kind of known as just, that Teddy's so nice.
0: Let's all stand behind him.
1: Oh, he's such a nice guy. I'm like, how does this even work?
0: Let's just stand behind him because.
1: Let's remember how conversation started. Ted didn't remember what we were going to talk about. So I do add something to the conversation.
0: You do. There's a lot you bring to the party.
1: All right. We need to know a few more details.
0: Some people like me more.
1: Maybe we won't. Okay.
0: Very friendly. 6:10 with Ted and Amy. Let's update your ride in this morning from the 93Q traffic lane.
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0: Wet roads. Yeah, we got rain in the area. Do watch for slower than usual traffic because of that. And kids are out waiting for the school buses already, too. So keep an eye out for them. Be careful.
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0: 93Q, the number one hit music station, Olivia Dean. So easy to fall in love. Ted and Amy in the morning. It's 6:21 on your Monday. Chilly, yeah. Dress warmly today.
1: So glad it's leggings weather again. Got to tell you, because I am... I'm going to work out after this.
0: Okay.
1: And then I have a very short period of time before I have to take my dad to the doctor.
0: Mm.
1: So this is what I do. So I wear leggings, a skirt, boots, then I work out, then I put the skirt back on, put the boots back on, put a coat on, and I don't even have to go home and change.
0: And Bob's your uncle, so they say.
1: And what?
0: Bob's your uncle.
1: What does that mean?
0: And Bob's your uncle.
1: I never even heard that.
0: You've never heard and Bob's your uncle?
1: Is it like Caller Sally?
0: Kind of.
1: Okay, I've never heard that before.
0: So I think it's an English expression. And there you go.
1: And there you go. Done. Could be a little sweaty, but still no one will know the difference. So there's something to be said about some cooler temperatures.
0: Might be a little musky in the waiting room at the doctor's
1: office. That's all right, though. It's okay, because I put this skirt on and call her Bob. What?
0: Yeah, did you put
1: Bob's your uncle. Bob is your uncle. I've never heard that before.
0: And Bob's your uncle.
1: I've never heard that. We've worked together for like almost 38 years. You're all of a sudden just pulling that out of your butt?
0: I don't know. Maybe.
1: I've never heard you say that before.
0: I'm trying to think what British show I watched over the weekend where they might have said that.
1: British baking show?
0: Oh, maybe the Bake Off. They might have said it.
1: Okay. The British Bake Off.
0: Might have been that.
1: Because I'm like, I'm sorry, what?
0: It's a British thing. I think Dick Van Dyke might have said it.
1: I've never heard it
0: before.
1: Mary
0: Poppins.
1: Okay.
0: And Bob's your uncle.
1: Okay. Well, it is leggings weather. Feel free to put a skirt over it. No one will know the difference.
0: Did you put these skorts away already? Have we transitioned
1: the wardrobe? It's a very interesting conversation you ask about the skort.
0: Yeah.
1: Because I always feel kind of weird wearing a skort if I have leggings on, but no one would know, right?
0: Yeah, right.
1: Because I wear a skirt with leggings quite frequently, or, you know, just black.
0: The whole idea of a skort is no one actually knows there's shorts underneath.
1: Right. So it's a very interesting question. In fact, I was questioning that in my head going, should I put my skorts away? Then again, looks like a skirt. Could wear it with leggings. Could take dad to the doctor.
0: I think you could get away with a skort.
1: I think I could.
0: And leggings.
1: But look at you, Mr. Fashion. Huh?
0: And Bob's your uncle.
1: See, I've never heard that before. 58 in Syracuse here at 93Q.
0: 421-9393. Let's play a little What's Your Number, caller number 10. Just for being our 10th caller, we're going to give you a great prize.
1: You know, just a day like today where it would be great if you're looking for something to bring the kids to the Museum of Science and Technology. We had a combo pass, a four-pack of passes, good for the exhibit entries and also four Explora-Dome shows.
0: Mm.
1: And just keep this in your back pocket and call Bob, your uncle. But you know what I'm saying?
0: Bob's the name of your uncle. No, that's not how it goes.
1: But you can just keep these, and the next time you need something to do and it's not the nicest day out, that this would be perfect.
0: I love it.
1: So 421-9393, we'll take caller number 10 to name what's your number next here at 93Q.
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0: We got wet roads this morning. Be careful as you're coming in through the downtown area. Kind of tough to see, or at least it was for me. Kind of glary on the roads, all right? School buses, they're on the move. Watch for the kids waiting for them. Again, a lot of road construction continuing in the area. Let's see, we have a tractor-trailer rollover accident, 81 North, between exits 6 and 7, all right? If you're way down near Binghamton, watch for that, all right? Authorities on the scene there. Be careful.
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0: got twang.
1: Ted and Amy in the morning, 6:25. Let's say hello to caller number 10, Tom. How you doing this morning, Tom?
2: I'm great. How are you guys?
1: I'm doing tremendously well, thank you. Yeah, up bright and early. That means you get a prize just for being caller 10. But we do want to play a little What's Your Number with you.
3: Yeah, we got that 4-pack of tickets to the Museum of Science and Technology and also to the Explora-Dome. Just give me a number 1 to 10, how likely you are to tell a stranger they have something in their teeth.
2: Oh, probably zero.
1: Zero. No. Tom is not getting involved.
3: I'm more the one that just, if you're talking to someone and you just kind of like keep licking your teeth or something in hopes that they will get the message.
1: What about those people that you talk to and they keep touching their nose and you think and there's something in your nose? And so you're like, oh my God, is there something? And then you just get, and it turns out they're just touching their nose.
3: And then they touch their nose because you're touching yours. And I know it's a whole thing.
1: Drives you crazy. All right. Well, Tom, again, you got those 4 passes to the Museum of Science and Technology along with the Explora-Dome passes. Enjoy, okay?
2: Thank you so much.
1: You're welcome. You're a winner with 93Q.
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0: of a dark morning. Holy cow. It is getting not yet, but it will get a little bit. It's not getting lighter yet.
1: I can't see anything.
0: We had some rain coming in, at least some clouds, maybe even some fog around. Things are getting better, but highs only reaching the 60s today. It's 58 in Syracuse at 6:30. Good morning. Here's what's happening. The news brought to you by William Matar. A fatal crash in the town of Richland in Oswego County has killed two children and left another in critical condition after their Amish buggies were struck by a car. That crash occurred just after 9 a.m. Friday at County Route 41 and Manwaring Road, again in the town of Richland. A van struck two buggies that were both traveling south. One carried four people. The other had five people on board. A 7 and 13-year-old were killed. A 9-year-old critically injured and is being treated at Upstate. That investigation is ongoing. Holy cow, we were down in the Finger Lakes over the weekend. Yeah. And it's just
2: a lot of buggies.
0: So many buggies. And they're becoming more and more so. Oswego County, Oneida County, you just have to really be vigilant.
2: We have bike lanes. Can't we make like a buggy lane or something?
0: Well, it's just, I saw that story and it just broke my heart. A powerful nor'easter is pummeling the East Coast, bringing deadly winds, heavy rain, severe flooding to New York and New Jersey. One person died in Brooklyn after being struck by a falling tree. Over 70,000 homes lost power across the Northeast. Governors of both states declared emergencies in those areas. Wind gusts reach 81 miles per hour. But that is kind of like a low-grade hurricane.
2: Jeez, yeah. Really 81 miles an hour winds.
0: And two giant pandas have arrived at Zoo Atlanta on loan from China. All right. Talked about this late last week.
2: Are we sure they're pandas? Because wasn't China the place where that one zoo had dogs painted? Remember, they painted dogs black and white?
0: I do remember the controversy, but this marks a significant moment in U.S.-China relations. Male Ping Ping and female Fu Shuang flew aboard an FX flight from China, landing at Hartsfield-Jackson Atlanta International Airport with a police escort to the zoo. The arrival follows Zoo Atlanta returning four pandas to China back in 2024, ending a 25-year agreement. And Chinese President Xi referenced half a century of pandas living in the U.S. during diplomatic discussions with President Trump. And he said the pair will enter the envoy of friendship between China and America.
2: Did we check them out to make sure they didn't have like hidden cameras on them? Because the Chinese, they do like to spy on us.
0: Can you just be nice and appreciate our friendship?
2: Do we remember that giant balloon that flew across the entire country?
0: The pair will enter quarantine upon arrival. Chinese veterinarians and breeders are remaining on site to assist Zoo Atlanta staff. So welcome, Ping Ping and Fu Shuang.
2: That's exciting.
0: To Zoo Atlanta. We have some clouds and rain around this morning. Highs in the 60s, some fog overnight down to the 50s, and fog and some sunshine on your Tuesday. Highs in the 70s. It's 58 in Syracuse, 6:33 with Ted and Amy on 93Q, the number one hit music station.

0: 93Q, the number one at music station. That's Bruno Mars. I just might. Ted and Amy in the morning. 6:37. Yeah, chilly, cold, rainy Monday as we're headed back to work and school.
1: Well, we're in the 50s. We're warming up to the 60s today. Sunshine should be back by tomorrow, but
0: well,
1: yes.
0: When is Christopher Columbus Day?
1: We were making fun of one of our friends yesterday because he was like, well, I have Christopher Columbus Day off. We're like, when do you start calling it Christopher Columbus Day? It's just Columbus Day. So then, of course,
0: I'm taking Christopher Columbus Day off. So then,
1: you know, of course, the entire day yesterday, we were making fun of him. Oh, yeah.
0: That's why they all wanted to stand behind me. Because I think you started making fun of
1: it. I don't believe it.
0: That might have.
1: Did you just call it Christopher Columbus Day?
0: Yeah.
1: All right. Yeah. 58 in Syracuse here at 93Q.
0: Hollywood highlights time. What's happening in the world of celebrities this morning?
1: Well, Madonna opened up the Video Music Awards with a great performance last night.
0: What year is it?
1: Oddly, a cameo from leather-clad Seth Rogen, which I did not see that.
0: Leather-clad
1: Seth Rogen.
0: Seth Rogen.
1: And she also won 7 awards, including Artist of the Year. Yeah, the big winner. Madonna came to the show with 13 nominations, went home with 7, including artists. Taylor Swift had a big night, too. She has a record 30 VMAs, including this year's Video of the Year trophy for The Fate of Ophelia.
0: Oh.
1: Now, there was a lot of tributes to Dolly Parton. In fact, a lot of the speeches, including Taylor's, was just, you know, talking about Dolly Parton and how much she influenced her songwriting and singing and all that. Mm. And Walt Disney is bringing the beloved 1980 workplace comedy 9 to 5 back in theaters.
0: What year is it?
1: October 9 to 15th, following the death of Dolly Parton last month. We were wondering about that because they were playing the other two, Steel Magnolias and what was the other one that she
0: Whorehouse in Texas.
1: But Walt Disney owns 9 to 5,
0: okay.
1: So a newly restored version of the 20th Century Studios.
0: I just saw it was streaming on something too.
1: Parton along, well, this is newly restored, babe.
0: Okay.
1: Alongside Jane Fonda and Lily Tomlin will screen nationwide, and net proceeds from every U.S. ticket sold will benefit Dolly Parton's Imagination Library.
0: Oh, that's cool.
1: Really cool. Okay. So again, look for that October 9th through the 15th. Sabrina Carpenter will play Ginger Rogers in an upcoming Fred Astaire biopic starring Tom Holland. I heard that Tom Holland was going to take the role of Fred Astaire.
0: All right, because Fred Astaire was a tall guy, and
1: Tom Holland is what?
0: I don't think Tom Holland is that tall.
1: But Margot Qualley, right? Qualley will join the cast portraying Fred's sister and original dance partner,
0: Adele Astaire.
1: You knew her name was Adele Astaire.
0: That's a crossword puzzle clue.
1: Oh, okay. So I thought, you know, some big names now, Sabrina Carpenter, which will be interesting because obviously she's going to have to learn how to dance. Well,
0: and she's a tiny little thing, too.
1: Yeah,
0: she's only like four foot something.
1: That'll be interesting. And I guess, you know, there's a lot of drama with that story. So I'm looking forward to that. And, okay, this kind of freaks me out. A new television series based on Mary Poppins is in development, but it's got a darker tone.
0: Is this one of those things where the copyright's up and they're going to make her a serial killer or something?
1: A beloved nanny described as more mysterious, dangerous than her film incarnation.
0: Dangerous.
1: Adventures in the books are said to be magical, surreal, sometimes frightening. I don't think I want to take that.
0: She beats the children with her umbrella.
1: I mean, Emily Blunt took on that role in 2018, did a great job, but very, very similar to the original Julie Andrews.
0: Right.
1: So this, I think, is going to be something that is...
0: Well, I don't want to see a dark...
1: I don't want to.
0: Dangerous Mary Poppins?
1: We like the original Mary Poppins.
0: She dropped the children down the chimney. Oh, that's terrible.
1: She just had a way with children.
0: Right.
1: It's fantastic.
0: All right. Thank you for the rundown this morning. It's 6:41. Let's update your ride in from the traffic link.
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0: Watch for wet roads and, dark, dark, glary conditions this morning as you're coming in through the downtown area. Watch for an accident. John Street at Park Street here in the city. Good news, they have reopened Onondaga Lake Parkway. Bad news is you still can't get on it from 81. Again, watch your speed. School buses are on the move, too. Be careful.
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0: Home records head Amy in the morning at 6:49. 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
1: Holy cow, we are sending you all across central New York with these spooky sweet
0: deals.
1: Some
0: of the best frightening you'll ever get with Fright Nights. 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You can't beat that with a stick, or can you? No, you can't.
1: There may be people coming after you with a stick.
0: There might be sticks chasing you. Let's see. We got the Monster Movie Matinee, Bergen Manor, Lady Lanson's Cursed Voyage, Penny's Playhouse, Devil's Dungeon attractions, over 27 life-size dinosaurs in the Jurassic Dark attraction. 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And the haunted houses as well. The Fright Nights sweet deal of the week, 8 o'clock this Wednesday morning. 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
0: Updating your ride in this morning from the Traffic Link. We have an accident here in the city, John Street at Park Street. Watch for authorities there. Wet roads, rain in the area, school buses.
1: I was telling you, the signs are out for milling and paving down Route 11 in Cicero.
0: Oh, no.
1: I don't know if the weather is going to cooperate, but they had already blocked some lanes this morning.
0: Haven't they done that finished that yet?
1: I mean, some of the lanes are already blocked, so I don't know if rain's going to stop them or not.
0: All right.
1: Just wanted to let you know that.
0: If you're in the Cicero area, watch for slowdowns because of paving and milling. Be careful.
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1: All right, we're finally getting a little bit brighter. It was pretty dark this morning, but we have some clouds around. Supposedly the rain is going to be done as well, but not a great day. The sunshine will be back by tomorrow. All right, so highs in the 60s today, 58 in Syracuse at 651. Good morning. Here's what's happening. Two people escaped the flames, but multiple animals apparently killed in a house fire in Lafayette yesterday afternoon. Area fire departments came out in force to respond to the fire, which was reported at a home on Tully Farms Road just after 2:30 p.m. The cause of that blaze is still under investigation. A fatal two-car crash near Fort Drum yesterday just before 4 p.m. New York State Police responded to County Route 46 in the town of Luray. A 32-year-old male driver from Gouverneur attempted to pass a car and collided head-on with a car operated by a 65-year-old man from Teresa. The passing car had a 31-year-old female passenger who was killed. Both drivers also suffered injuries, but they are considered not life-threatening. That investigation remains ongoing. A woman in her 60s pronounced dead after she was found unresponsive with multiple stab wounds in New York City's Central Park Sunday, according to police. A 911 caller reported finding the body just before 10 o'clock Sunday morning. Officers who responded to the call found the woman unresponsive with trauma and stab wounds. Woman found off a walking trail in the park near East Drive and East 74th Street in New York City. And all right, nurses, especially those in the Oswego County area, you're invited to a fun nurses' night out. They'll buy you food and drinks. How about that?
0: Hey.
1: This coming Wednesday night from 5 to 7 at the Rooftop Lounge in Oswego is put on by Elemental Management Group and Morningstar Residential Care Center. And Elemental's Katie Toomey Zariski says any nurse is welcome to attend.
5: Any nurse. So really, this is a bit of a networking event, not just for our employees, but we're inviting any nursing function, whether it be a CNA, LPN, RN, or, you know, anyone sort of within that nursing adjacent role.

0: to come out, bring the resume. We can talk through some of the opportunities that we have at Morningstar and our network of facilities. Mm.
1: So there you go. Just an opportunity to kind of see what's out there. And even if you are absolutely incredibly happy with the nursing job that you have and you just want to come out and network with other nurses sure. in the healthcare field, they would love to have you. Now, the link, if you do want to pre-register, that's right up on our Ted and Amy 93Q Facebook page. You don't have to. You can just show up on Wednesday evening. But
2: be
1: all
2: nice
1: of that is up there.
2: Let them know how much food to make, right?
1: Right. It would be nice. It would be nice,
2: it would be
1: but
2: nice
1: not
2: to give
1: necessary.
2: Them a little tip.
1: Talk to your friends at work today and see if y'all want to come on up to the rooftop lounge.
2: Who wouldn't want to go?
1: And it looks like the sunshine will be back by tomorrow. So we have some clouds around this morning, maybe a little rain, highs in the 60s. Fog overnight down to the 50s. Fog and then some sunshine on your Tuesday into the week. Highs about 70. It's 58 in Syracuse, 654 with Ted and Amy on 93Q.
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1: Good morning. It is 7 o'clock. Ted and Amy, Monday, September 28th. 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

0: 93Q, the number one hit music station. 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
1: What? We just celebrated Sons Day.
0: This says National Sons Day on March 4th and September 28th.
1: Because I know that you totally missed the daughters.
0: I would like to take this time to wish my two daughters a belated Daughters Day, which was apparently Friday.
1: Yeah, but I don't think it's only one
0: calendar
1: year.
0: I don't understand why there's so many. I mean, I love my kids. But why do they need so many days
1: to celebrate them? Every day is a celebration of your children.
0: Isn't that the fact? Yeah. Right? So
1: it's hard to keep track. I saw the pictures of the daughters. I'm like, oh boy, forgot to tell Ted that
0: know.
1: One.
0: We were all wrapped up in 925 day that we forgot it was also Daughters Day.
1: Let's just celebrate all year round. It's okay. All right. I just looked up the paving schedule because I've been all about this sign that's blinking on Route 11 in Cicero.
0: Okay.
1: So apparently the milling schedule is overnight between 7 p.m. and 7 a.m. This week.
0: Okay.
1: Sunday, Monday, Tuesday night.
0: All right.
1: And the paving schedule, that's going to be next week, Monday starting the 5th.
0: Is that overnight as well?
1: See, yes. But I don't know if that means that they still have to have lane closures to kind of...
0: During the day?
1: Yes. Yeah. So I don't know. I'm a little nervous. I'm suffering from PTSD from last year when it took 5 minutes, it took 60 minutes to go.
0: It was horrendous.
1: Maybe a mile down the road.
0: Right?
1: Yeah. What usually takes 5 minutes took like 60.
0: Trying to turn left out of a parking lot.
1: Not pretty. Not pretty. So
0: happening.
1: I don't know, and I don't want to scare people if it's just happening overnight. It's just this morning, everything was all kind of closed off.
0: What's going on up in Brewerton? Have they finished that project yet?
1: No, not yet.
0: Is the bridge open? There's like a temporary bridge or something.
1: Yeah. Yeah, and, you know, there's a light there, so people just kind of take their time. But it does, during the busy time, it gets pretty backed up, at least the last time I was up there.
0: All right.
1: So you just, you got to plan ahead a little bit.
0: The Village of Liverpool, I know, is still all ripped up, too, so.
1: I went through there the other day, though, and I avoided, obviously, the parkway, because I think that was still closed.
0: Yeah.
1: It wasn't too bad, though.
0: All right.
1: So it depends on the time of day. I want to warn people so you don't get stuck somewhere.
0: Right.
1: Where you can't get out. You know what I'm saying?
0: I hear you. Just be careful. All right. How about a nice prize with a game of Brilliant or BS? 421-9393. Callers 10, 11, and 12. One of you is going to win this.
1: Let's do it again because this is a perfect day to appreciate inside stuff like the Museum of Science and Technology. So we have a 4-pack of combo passes along with a 4-pack of Explorer Dome show entries. You can keep this in your back pocket. Just in case the kids need something to do when it's not the best day and outside, we'll take callers 10, 11, and 12 and play some Brilliant or BS next here at 93Q.
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0: We are looking at wet roads in the area. Do watch for school buses on the move. Again, a lot of road construction as we were just talking about. The good news is, they have reopened Onondaga Lake Parkway. So hopefully that'll ease traffic coming out of Liverpool. Again, slow it down in the work and school zones.
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0: Ted and Amy in the morning, 7:10. Let's say hello to caller number 10. Hi, what's your name?
6: Ooh.
0: Oh, wow. Ooh. That's some freaky alien sounding stuff there.
6: Hello, caller 10.
1: We sound like we're going through some sort of a voice distorter.
6: Can you hear me?
7: I can hear you.
0: Oh, my goodness.
1: Oh, wow.
6: What is your name?
7: Justine.
6: Okay, I'm not sure what it was, but good luck.
1: Wow. Do you have a special phone to do that with?
7: I don't.
1: Huh.
0: I wonder if it might be our phone.
1: I hope not. All right. So here we go. Are we ready for the question?
6: Well, hopefully I'm
1: today
6: paying attention.
1: Today is Read a Child a Book You Like Day.
0: Ooh.
1: So this is the best-selling paperback book ever.
0: Oh, wow.
1: Is it Charlotte's Web? Mm-hmm. Is it Where the Wild Things Are? Or is it Goodnight Moon?
6: Do they read on your planet?
7: Charlotte's Web.
0: Charlotte's Web. She says Charlotte's Web.
1: I know. I'm so glad you won, but I don't know if I want to.
0: Oh, is it? It is Charlotte's Web.
1: I hope I can understand.
6: Congratulations.
1: Who you are. Okay. Wow, that's very exciting.
6: You have won a prize.
1: Maybe she's in witness protection.
0: I don't know. That's the freaky little phone.
1: All right. Hold on just a second. You are a winner.
0: Charlotte's Web's the best-selling.
1: The best-selling, most popular children's book of all time was The Little Prince by Antoine de Saint-Exupéry.
0: Hey, Bel-Del-Me? I don't know if I've ever read The Little Prince.
1: That was way back in 1943, but but the most popular paperback, Charlotte's Web, which I did not read because it has to do with animals.
0: Well, it's a spider named Charlotte.
1: Yes.
0: And then
1: let's not go down this road. You know what happens.
0: She's got friends on the farm.
1: Yeah. Doesn't end well.
0: One of them might get eaten.
1: Doesn't.
0: I can't remember. All right. You are a winner.
1: Congratulations.
0: Hang on the line. 712 with Ted Nance.
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1: Did you happen to see that cute picture of the hashtag brewery cat that I saw when we were down in the Finger Lakes?
0: All right, so you were in the some brewery, and just a feral cat wandered in or something?
1: I don't call it feral. No, it was a cat that kind of was wandering around, and it became the brewery cat. So it kind of lives at the brewery, and they put it inside, during the nighttime.
0: It's been taken care of.
1: And, well, it was just like sleeping on the bar and letting everybody pat it. It was so cute.
0: Grace. That is a big cat, by the way, isn't it?
1: To tell you the truth, half the people would walk up there because Mark and I were sitting inside, and they would say, is that a stuffed cat? I thought that it was just like it was just really cute, but it's the Big Alice Brewery and just outside of Geneva. Or I guess it's in Geneva.
0: We've debated on getting a station cat or something, haven't we, before? And then the whole Doppler thing.
1: The Doppler thing.
0: Two doors down.
1: Well, not cats, but you know how a couple of weeks ago we were talking about how we love it when dogs cock their heads?
0: Yes. Like,
1: they were trying to figure out what it meant.
0: Right.
1: Like, if they're just trying to hear you better, like, I'm sorry, what's that?
0: Yeah.
1: Like, excuse me?
0: Come again?
1: Well, I cannot get enough of those videos of the guilty dogs, you know, when they do something wrong and they have that look.
0: I like it when there's two dogs and the one dog kind of shifts the blame on the... I like those ones.
1: The dog cocks his head and is like, it was not me.
0: Right.
1: It was the other one. Well, okay. So they're doing all this research as to whether dogs actually feel guilty.
0: I think they do.
1: And that guilty look, researchers say, that the dog gives you may not mean what you think. It suggests the expression is more about reacting to human disapproval as compared to actual guilt. Like, they did this study and it showed the a look when a dog was scolded, even if they didn't do anything wrong.
0: Right.
1: And then a follow-up study, they found that owner-dog pairs, the owner couldn't reliably detect disobedience from just the look. So just maybe not, but I kind of disagree with that because you're right. I feel like, especially if there's multiple dogs, there's always one that's just like,
0: didn't do it.
1: Lowered ears, avoiding eye contact, and just kind of looking at, nope.
0: Right, and they kind of like get down on the ground and then they keep getting lower and lower.
1: Which one of you did this? Right. And one of them's like, I just am saying not me.
0: I love those ones.
1: And as a cat owner, cats never admit guilt, nor do they look guilty. You never have a look from
0: absolutely
1: a cat.
0: Absolutely not.
1: The cat can knock everything off the counter and just look at you like,
0: they'll just say, I don't even know what you're talking about.
1: What are you going to do about it?
0: Exactly.
1: So, but you got to love the guilty dog look, even if the dog is just responding to what the owner says.
0: Little cuties.
1: Love that.
0: 724 with Ted and Amy in the morning. Let's update you right in.
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0: I think the rain has let up, right? Yeah, we've got just cloudy skies, kind of still dark out. Watch for the kids waiting for school buses this morning. Coming into downtown, a lot of road construction in the area, but the good news is they have reopened Onondaga Lake Parkway, so hopefully easier getting out of Liverpool this morning. Again, watch your speeds in the work and school zones.
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0: as the rain is pretty much over, we do have some cloudy skies on your Monday. Highs in the 60s today. It's 58 in Syracuse at 7:30. Good morning. Here's what's happening. The news brought to you by Driver's Village. A fatal crash in the town of Richland in Oswego County has killed two children and left another in critical condition after their Amish buggies were struck by a car. The crash occurred just after 9 a.m. Friday at County Route 41 and Manwaring Road. A van struck two buggies traveling south, one carrying four people. The other had five people on board. A 7 and 13-year-old were killed. A 9-year-old critically injured and is being treated at Upstate. That investigation is ongoing. A Rome woman has been charged following a one-car crash in the city of Rome last evening. Oneida County Sheriff deputies were called to Rome Taborg Road about 6 p.m. for a car that had driven into a ditch. The driver of that car, 54-year-old Sarah Weber, was located nearby, fleeing on foot from the accident scene. She was charged with felony driving while intoxicated, unlicensed operation of a motor vehicle, and other traffic violations. One day after a federal court ordered CNN White House credentials reinstated, the White House said, yeah, no. They barred the network from boarding Air Force One for Trump's trip to a Tennessee college football game. No replacement outlet was named, leaving the trip without TV pool coverage. CNN, MSNBC, and Politico had credentials restored Thursday under that temporary restraining order. And did you ever buy Crocs?
1: No.
0: You never had
1: Crocs?
0: Do
1: I look like a Crocs guy?
0: I had a couple pair of Crocs back in the day. They're very comfortable. They didn't really have a lot of support, like arch support, I felt like.
1: Yeah.
0: So,
1: I think my ex-wife is a Croc wearer.
0: Yeah. Well, Crocs and its Jibbitz subsidiary filed a lawsuit against discount retailer Five Below this month, accusing it of selling a knockoff version of its iconic classic clog.
1: Were they called gaiters?
0: The suit targets Five Below's $7 Junior's Charm Clog. Now, let's at first tell you that. $7.
1: Junior Charm Clog.
0: Compared to $39.99 to $65 that Crocs charges.
1: Yeah.
0: You can understand why they're a little perturbed.
1: Sure.
0: Crocs says it sent Five Below a demand letter on March 4th, but the retailer continues selling the disputed product. And yeah, so they're seeking damages, lost profits, attorney's fees, a permanent sales ban, and the destruction of all the remaining Crocs inventory.
1: Holy smokes.
0: Faux Crocs.
1: What were they selling them for?
0: $7.
1: I thought Five Below was like supposed to be $5 and below.
0: It's ish. Like Dollar General is ish. Some of them are not dollar. Oh. Some of them are $1.50, $2, $3-ish.
1: Okay. All right.
0: So some of them. But still, compared to your regular Crocs, they're relatively...
1: Do they have to, or are they going to appeal?
0: I don't know, but it sounds like, you know, I don't know how much you know about Crocs.
1: Well, but they have the whole charms thing. Yeah, I don't understand the charms thing.
0: Yeah, the charm thing, that was part of it, that even the holes where the charms go in are exactly a replication of the Crocs charm.
1: Yeah, it definitely
0: hole.
1: Sounds like a ripoff.
0: Yeah.
1: I can see why Crocs would be upset.
0: I don't know. It seems like they have, Crocs would have bigger pockets.
1: Yeah.
0: I don't know. Five Below, man.
1: Yeah. I'm more a Skechers guy. I like to just, I don't like to bend over to put a shoe on. I just like to slip into the Skechers.
0: I'm with you. The Skechers are fantastic.
1: Yeah, I like those.
0: Yeah, so there you go. You don't have to worry about your Crocs.
1: No. Or charms.
0: Or you don't seem like a charm guy either.
1: Leading to a big expense. My wife had, what was the bracelet? The Pandora bracelet where you would get charms?
0: Okay.
1: Do you remember those? If we went to Vegas, she'd get the Vegas charm. If we went,
0: so I love that.
1: Yeah, but that got kind of expensive after a while.
0: She'd need to get a charm.
1: She'd have to get another Pandora bracelet because the other one was all full of charms.
0: We have some clouds around, highs in the 60s today, fog overnight down to the 50s, and then some sunshine tomorrow. May have to get through some fog that develops overnight. But other than that, hopefully the rain is over today, but kind of some cloudy skies. 58 in Syracuse. Are we going to do it?
1: Is it time? Is it time?
0: Hopefully those of you who have been listening for 7:35, we got like 20 seconds to go, but let's do it. 421-9393. If you happen to see, we posted right up on our Facebook page what time we're giving away the Wynnum before you can buy them tickets to see Hillary Duff at the KeyBank Arena in Buffalo coming up next October, October 11th, 2027.
1: Over a year from now,
0: tickets go on sale, though, this coming Friday, and we have some Wynnum before you can buy them. Call in number 10. You can win next here at 93Q.

0: 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Taylor Swift, I Knew It, I Knew You. 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
1: We have our 10th caller on the line. Jennifer is standing by.
0: Jennifer, how are you this morning?
2: Hi, how are you? Thank you so much. Yeah, I'm so excited.
0: Jennifer, you sound like maybe you used to watch Lizzie McGuire back in the day.
2: Yes, I love Lizzie McGuire. Oh my God, I grew up with her.
0: Well, guess what? You're going to see Hillary Duff in concert next year. You won the fucking buy him, yeah. All currently, right, I was just checking. Currently, she's in New Zealand on tour.
1: Well, she extended her tour because she's doing so well, and everybody wants to come see little Hillary Duff, so she extended the dates, and that's why this has just been coming up. Yeah. And again, tickets go on sale this coming Friday at 10 a.m. at LiveNation.com. Now, Jennifer, those that we have talked to that have won the last couple of days, they've said they had a certain friend or sister or whatever that they always loved Hillary Duff together. Do you have somebody in mind? Who is so?
2: I have like a sister-in-law, possibly. Yeah,
0: okay.
2: Or some friends. Yeah. All right.
0: She better be on her best behavior.
2: And
0: over
2: I also
0: the next
2: have
0: year.
2: A daughter. I have two daughters. So.
1: Oh, geez. Oh, well.
2: Yeah.
1: I guess one of them at least better behave.
2: Yeah, one of them would be so excited to go.
0: You like one better than the other? One deserves to go more than the other, maybe?
1: Maybe by October 11th of 2027. You never know.
2: Yes.
0: Well, there you go. Well, you've won them before you can even buy them. So congratulations.
2: Thank you so much.
0: Yeah, absolutely.
2: So excited.
0: Jennifer, you hang on the line. Yeah, again, this Friday they go on sale live.
1: I can't promise every day this week, but we do have a few more pair, and I will let you know when we're going to give them away this week, okay?
0: All right. You're a winner with 93Q.
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0: Watch for stop and go traffic this morning out in East Syracuse. We have a, road construction on the shoulder, 481 southbound between Northern Boulevard and Route 298. All right, that little stretch between Northern Boulevard and Route 298. Shoulder construction has you stop and go. So use caution headed through that area. Again, in the city this morning, we had an accident earlier. John Street at Park Street. Watch for slowdowns there. School buses, they're on the move too. Be careful.
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0: 93Q, the number one hit music station. Astronomers say they've detected a direct radio signal from a planet outside our solar system for the first time in history.
1: What?
0: This is reported in the New York Post. I believe it was playing Huntrix and Golden. If I'm not mistaken.
1: Right. I was going to say.
0: No, that's true. That's
1: okay.
0: Was it
1: near Uranus or something? Okay.
0: I'm trying to be serious here. All right. It was detected by the Meerkat Radio Telescope Array in South Africa.
1: Okay.
0: And it's the first time that they've ever detected a direct radio signal from a planet outside our solar system.
1: Huh.
0: It originates from the planet Beta Pictoris B, which is a gas giant roughly 12 times

0: 4444 South State Street, Syracuse.
1: Kind of cloudy today. My goodness, we had some rain on the way in. Hopefully that is done and sunshine will be back by tomorrow. Still highs in the 60s today and we're almost there. 58 in Syracuse at 749. Good morning. Here's what's happening. Two people escaped the flames, but multiple animals killed in a house fire in Lafayette yesterday afternoon. A bunch of fire departments came out in force to respond to the fire, which was reported at a home on Tully Farms Road just after 2:30 p.m. The cause of that blaze is still under investigation. A fatal two-car crash near Fort Drum yesterday. It happened just before 4 p.m. New York State Police responded to County Route 46 in the town of Luray. A 32-year-old male driver from Gouverneur was attempting to pass a car and collided head-on with a car operated by a 65-year-old man from Teresa. Now, the passing car had a 31-year-old female passenger. She was killed. Both drivers also suffered injuries that are considered non-life-threatening. That investigation remains ongoing. We talked about that powerful nor'easter that was making its way up the coast, and my goodness, still pummeling the East Coast.
2: Did you see the flooding videos on the news? Just awful.
1: Just like New York City and such?
2: Or, okay. Long Island.
1: Drainage and all that kind of stuff. Yeah. Really heavy rain, severe flooding to New York and New Jersey. One person died in Brooklyn. They were struck by a falling tree. Over 70,000 homes lost power across the Northeast, and governors of both states, New York and New Jersey, declared emergencies in that area. Wind gusts reach up to 80 miles per hour. And all right, nurses, especially in the Oswego County area, you're invited to a fun Nurses Night Out this coming Wednesday night from 5 to 7 at the Rooftop Lounge in Oswego. 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
1: There you go.
2: Right?
1: And she said, in fact, the next clip that we use from Katie, she talks about the fact that they really want to show that they appreciate their nurses, anybody in the healthcare field, that stick around and do a great job. So they have like golf outings and they do different parties and stuff just to kind of tell them how important they are. So, you know, whether you're really, really happy with your job and you just want to come out and hang out with other people that are nurses, or you're maybe looking for some sort of other opportunity, bring your resume, all that information.
2: Get your friends together.
1: For the Nurses Night Out, and at least you get a free drink.
2: Right.
1: And a little bit of food.
2: And it's a rooftop
1: lounge.
2: Love
1: How about
2: it.
1: That?
2: Love
1: so
2: it.
1: All that information right up on our Ted and Amy 93Q Facebook page this morning. We have some clouds. Hopefully the rain is done. Highs in the 60s. Fog overnight down to the 50s. Fog and then some sunshine on your Tuesday. High about 70. It's 58 in Syracuse. 752 with Ted and Amy on 93Q.
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0: 93Q, the number one hit music stations, Chapel Roan with Pink Pony Club, Ted Nemi in the morning. It's 8 o'clock. Welcome into a Monday, September 28th. Yeah, today is National Sons Day. Don't forget, like some of us may have.
1: You already missed the daughters.
0: I missed the daughters on Friday. 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

0: Congratulations.
1: We'll have to wait till tomorrow to find out if she can officially make it 24
0: weeks
1: at number one. It's Ella Langley. She was in Texas. Ted and Amy, 807 with 93Q.
0: It's not the brightest day, but hopefully the rain is pretty much done. We do have some clouds around in mid-60s. Have not turned the heat on yet.
1: You still
0: have the fireplace going yesterday, but I have not turned the heat on yet.
1: Did I tell you I have to buy new burners for my furnace?
0: Burners for your furnace.
1: Burners for
0: your
1: my
0: burners.
1: Furnace. Ain't cheap. But I guess that's necessary.
0: Now would be the time to do that.
1: Exactly.
0: 58 in Syracuse here at 93Q.
1: Hey, we, of course, this being Monday, have our latest Tad Tale posted right up online at 93Q.com. If you go down to the contest, you'll see the Tad Tales page. Our friends from Timeless Tattoos right on Mechanic Street in Baldwinsville sponsoring the story behind the tattoo.
0: Kyle and his 9 artists. Yeah. Are you hearing some sort of alarm?
1: Yeah, it's a low battery chirp going on in the computer behind me.
0: I'm trying to focus here. Kyle and his 9 artists, they do so much great work. Maybe we should, can you turn that off?
1: It just
0: you can't
1: goes
0: turn
1: off.
0: That off.
1: No. I've mentioned it several times.
0: Okay, so we don't know what the low battery?
1: No, it's a low battery.
0: Okay. Did I mention Timeless Tattoo? And they do some amazing work. If you are looking to get a tattoo, they have a great reputation. They've been around for a long time, but they have a brand new location. They also do piercings, and they do laser tattoo removal. And we have Nicole Sidoris of Scipio Center on the line.
1: Hi, Nicole.
2: Hi.
1: Nicole, can you hear the little low battery chirping alarm in the background?
2: I did.
1: Yeah, I think
0: it's done.
1: Yeah, see, it just goes off.
0: All right, it's good. I was going to have you talk really, really loud, Nicole.
1: I'm actually waiting for the battery to completely die so it doesn't do that anymore, but I don't know.
0: Do we know what it's an alarm for?
1: No.
0: Not sure.
1: No.
0: Okay. Anyway, Nicole, you have a gorgeous butterfly flower zodiac
1: this
0: sign
1: is
0: tattoo.
1: Very cool. With the number 22. Tell me, what's the story behind this?
2: Yeah, so my closest cousin growing up, she moved away to Kansas a couple of years ago. So when she came back home one summer to visit, we decided to get the butterfly tattoo with matching tattoos.
0: Love the butterfly.
2: So the flowers. Yeah, so the butterfly is, you know, a lot of symbolic things with butterflies. Mm-hmm. And then the flowers are my birth flowers and her birth flowers.
1: Oh, wow. I don't know if I even know what my birth flower is.
2: Yeah, you can look it up.
1: Okay, all right.
2: And then the 22, so 2 years ago was Amy's 22nd slumber party that I was at.
0: Oh!
2: And it was on... And it was on February 22nd.
1: I remember
2: and
1: 22 that.
2: 22 is my birthday.
0: Oh,
2: my. So it just was all those, you know, those angel numbers, they say. So
1: right.
2: I had to get the 22.
0: So you got this 22 at the slumber party? I didn't even know that. It's exciting.
2: Yes, I was at the 22nd. Well, I've been at several of them. But so that's where that came in.
0: Well, that warms my heart. And then the other one is your zodiac sign?
2: Yep, so then kind of staying with the theme, so that's my zodiac sign for Libra, so the Libra symbol, and then the scales.
1: Oh, well, that is a very
0: crazy
1: cool
0: woman.
1: Tattoo. I mean, it all together tells a wonderful story. Thank you for sharing it with us, Nicole. Because you did that, we have an $80 gift certificate for Timeless Tattoos right in the village of Baldwinsville. You can maybe, I don't know, add some more somewhere on the body. What do we think?
2: So thank you very much. I'm excited. I've heard a lot of great things about them. I definitely want to add more to myself, but I know my husband also wants another one, so I might share it.
1: Very nice.
0: Oh, well.
1: The couple that inks together, links together.
0: I think this might be the first tattoo that we got that got it at the slumber party, because we've done tattoos since the beginning.
1: Right.
0: But this is very... Warms my heart there, Nicole. Thank you.
1: Well, Nicole, you hang on the line. Here's the deal. If you log on 93Q.com, go to the Tat Tales page, you'll see Nicole's tattoo, read her story, as well as all previous winners, and there is an entry form for you to send us a picture of your tattoo and tell us the story behind it for
0: Tat
1: Tales.
0: And hopefully we won't have a dead battery alarm in the background.
1: I can't promise. The ticket's been in for a while. I'm not sure.
0: I easily lose focus, man.
1: It might not be highest on the priority list, the chirping dead battery alarm in the background. But thank you again. Timeless Tattoos, Mechanic Street in Baldwinsville. Tat Tales with Ted and Amy in the morning.
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1: More stop and go traffic this morning in East Syracuse. We mentioned 481 southbound between Northern Boulevard and Route 298. There's some shoulder work going on. A disabled vehicle now is blocking that shoulder work, and that is causing major delays for you. Again, 481 southbound between exits 8 and exit 7. Also, construction with alternating lane closures. Guess where? 81 southbound, again, south of the city between Harrison Street and the South Salina Street Brighton Avenue exit. That has you stop and go as well. Be careful.
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0: 93Q, the number one hit music station's Bruno Mars. I just might. Ted and Amy in the morning. It's 8:20 on your Monday here with 93Q.
1: I'm feeling a little bit better should we decide to do this video that is normally pitting two bosses against each other. Mm-hmm. We were talking about this earlier.
0: Yeah.
1: And we decided not that we are bosses, merely that people know us pretty well around here. And it's where two bosses are kind of sitting down.
0: But we determined it would be much too one-sided because everyone would pick me.
1: Not necessarily. It's just that we bring different things to the party. But we were having this conversation yesterday. Mm. And this is where the rest of the staff stands behind you. And then you ask them a question like, who is stricter? And then, of course...
0: And then they'd line up behind you for that one.
1: So the more we talked about it, the more I realized that I would sound mean. I'm not necessarily mean, but like one of them we talked about earlier was who would most likely bail you out of jail.
0: That would be me.
1: Not necessarily. I would really like to know, though, why they were in jail in the first place and whether it was their fault or not.
0: See, all your things come with conditions.
1: Whereas you are just Mr. Happy-Go-Lucky,
0: right?
1: I guess. But let's see. Okay. With whom do you avoid eye contact with? That would probably be you.
0: People don't like to... In fact, I think that's in the employee handbook.
1: Oh, really?
0: People aren't allowed to look you directly
1: in the
0: eyes.
1: How about this one? Most likely to embarrass you in public. That would definitely be you.
0: Yeah, that would be
1: me. That would be you.
0: That would be me.
1: Let's see. Most likely to win a running race.
0: You.
1: That would be me.
0: Right.
1: I get that one.
0: I haven't run since like middle school.
1: Most likely to email you after hours.
0: That would be me.
1: That would
0: no,
1: be you.
0: No, that would be me.
1: That would be you.
0: Oh, actually.
1: Email you after hours?
0: Maybe text,
1: really?
0: Not email.
1: Okay.
0: Probably text.
1: Yes, I would say text. Yeah. And you answering emails, that's a little iffy.
0: I'm a late night scroller.
1: Let's see. If you break something, who would you go to tell? That's
0: to
1: more
0: tell.
1: Of a boss thing. Like if you broke the copier, for example, and you had to tell either you or me.
0: Oh, you. They'd tell you.
1: They would tell
0: me. Because they know it wouldn't go any farther than me if they told me.
1: I think you would do this, overshare personal information. I think that's more you than me.
0: Probably, yeah.
1: Yeah.
0: Yeah. I get loose-lipped sometimes. I share a little too much.
1: Well, we'll work on it. As long as I'm not going to be portrayed.
0: Well, you can't stack it, though. You can't stack it with things that you know you're going
1: to
0: get chosen for.
1: I'm not doing that. I just don't want to not...
0: Most likely to bake cookies. No, that's not allowed because you know that would be you.
1: See, but the thing of it is, it's just because you're happy-go-lucky. As I said earlier,
0: you
1: didn't even
0: preload
1: remember
0: it.
1: We were going to be talking about this. So I do bring something to the party.
0: Most likely to forget what we're supposed to talk about. That would be me.
1: Ted. Yeah.
0: But we'll you can't stack it with things that are going to favor you. It has to be an unbiased kind of...
1: All right. We'll have to have somebody else come up with
0: that's
1: a question.
0: That's the thing. That's you can't do it.
1: I'm feeling a little bit better about it, though. I feel like I would get some sort of support. Somewhat.
0: Some.
1: You would not ask as many questions.
0: That's
1: as
0: true.
1: Me.
0: Most likely to cut the video short. Me. It's too much.
1: Okay.
0: 8:23 with Ted and Amy. Let's update your ride in.
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3: 93Q Traffic Link.
0: Yeah, stop and go traffic this morning. 481 southbound between Northern Boulevard and Route 298. A disabled vehicle in that area where they're doing all the construction already. And yeah, you're stop and go. So just expect delays headed through there. I think once you get past it, hopefully it opens back up for you. Watch for alternating lane closures again south of the city. 81 southbound between Harrison Street and South Salina Brighton Avenue. That's causing stop and go traffic this morning. Slow your speeds down in those work and school zones.
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0: cloudy around here. I think most of the rain is done. I'm just looking, an afternoon rain shower could be anticipated. Highs in the 60s today. 59 in Syracuse at 8:30. Good morning. Here's what's happening. A fatal crash in the town of Richland in Oswego County has killed two children and left another in critical condition after their Amish buggies were struck by a van. The crash occurred just after 9 a.m. on Friday at County Route 41 and Manwaring Road. A van struck two buggies traveling south, one carrying four people, the other had five. Now, a 7 and 13-year-old were killed, a 9-year-old critically injured and is being treated at Upstate. That investigation is ongoing. A Rome woman has been charged following a one-car crash in the city of Rome last evening. Oneida County Sheriff deputies were called to Rome Taberg Road about 6 p.m. for a car that had driven into a ditch. The driver of that car, 54-year-old Sarah Weber, was located nearby, fleeing on foot from the crash. She was charged with felony driving while intoxicated, unlicensed operation of a motor vehicle, and other traffic violations. Well, we talked about the powerful nor'easter, which is pummeling the East Coast. Millions of Hawaii residents were on alert for hazardous weather this weekend as Hurricane Nolo continued to swirl off the coast, bringing them heavy rain and high winds. As of yesterday morning, Nolo was a Category 2 hurricane, winds of up to 105 miles per hour, and located south of the Big Island of Hawaii.
1: So. We might not be getting hurricanes in the Atlantic, but I think we're supposedly going to get more of those nor'easter type storms because of that super El Nino.
0: Okay. So, paying for it one way or the other. And here's a question. I know that you do the wash at least once a week.
1: Yeah.
0: Well, what do you typically do when you just have one sock? Do you still lose socks? We lose socks all the time. And you never know what happens to them. I don't know.
1: It's
0: if
1: a lot
0: they go
1: easier.
0: Behind the dryer.
1: Yeah.
0: I'm not quite sure.
1: It's a lot easier with just me doing the for me. Mm-hmm. I mean, when the kids were home, we'd lose stuff all the time.
0: So what do you typically do when you just have one sock from a pair and you can't seem to find the other one in the
1: I toss it.
0: You do?
1: Yeah, or I'll use it for like a rag.
0: We have a one sock drawer.
1: You have a one sock drawer? What, are we hoping you're going to find the other ones?
0: Well, a lot of times, and let's say you're doing the laundry, a lot of times one sock ends up in one load and then the other sock ends up in another load.
1: Yeah.
0: Or it disappears. But we do. We have multiple one socks in our one sock drawer. I mean, my husband has three sock drawers.
1: Yeah.
0: So he started the one sock drawer. Very organized. Very organized.
1: He's got three sock drawers and a one sock drawer?
0: Yes.
1: So four sock drawers altogether.
0: Well, the one sock drawer is shared by both of us. Both of us, yeah.
1: What do you do with them? You just let them sit in there?
0: Well, if we happen to come across one sock, we look in there and
1: you're
0: hoping
1: they're
0: going to
1: procreate and create another sock?
0: Sometimes you find it. But 29% keep the remaining sock indefinitely in hopes of finding a match. One sock drawer. I mean, my husband has three sock drawers.
1: Yeah.
0: So he started the one sock drawer. Very organized. Very organized.
1: He's got three sock drawers and a one sock drawer?
0: Yes.
1: So four sock drawers altogether.
0: Well, the one sock drawer is shared by both of us. Both of us, yeah.
1: What do you do with them? You just let them sit in there?
0: Well, if we happen to come across one sock, we look in there and
1: you're
0: we go,
1: they're
0: going is to there
1: procreate
0: a magic
1: and
0: sock?
1: Create another sock?
0: Sometimes you find it. But 29% keep the remaining sock indefinitely in hopes of finding a match. 38% keep the remaining sock for a short period of time.
1: Yeah.
0: 19% throw that sucker right out.
1: Where do you suppose the other one goes?
0: 9% says they never lose socks, which, you know, the one thing I can think of is we have a garbage can, which is in between the washer and the dryer, which I empty the lint in and everything like that. So it might be as you're transferring it.
1: Or like taking the clothes out of the basket to put in the washer, maybe
0: right
1: one
0: in there
1: falls
0: might
1: in there.
0: Go in there. I don't know, but every so often one shows up, and you're like, "Well, my goodness,
1: where have you been, little buddy? Tell me about your adventures."
0: But I would highly recommend a one sock drawer. Sometimes it's magical. All right, we got some. I need to get out more.
1: You really do.
0: I really do need to get out more. We have some clouds around this morning. Highs about 60. Fog overnight down to the 50s. Some fog and then some sunshine on your Tuesday. High about 70. 59 in Syracuse. Honor Flight Syracuse just got back a couple of weekends ago from visiting all the monuments in Washington, D.C. And they are holding, in order to do that, another bottle and can fun drive. So we'll tell you all about that with our good friend Dan Cummings coming up in just minutes here at 93Q, the number one hit music station.

0: 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Ariana, I hate that I made you love me. Ted and Amy in the morning. It's 8:37 with 93Q.
1: Well, look who's here. It's our good friend Dan Cummings, formerly from News Channel 9, but just so darn busy since you retired. I feel like you're more busy now, Dan.
2: I think there is a sense of truth to that, Amy. With Honor Flight Syracuse, they're keeping me on my toes.
1: I was just looking over the photos of just coming back, the Honor Flight Syracuse that, of course, goes to Washington, D.C. to visit all the monuments. And you were talking about just unbelievable once again.
2: 85 veterans, 73 served us in Vietnam. And, of course, they never had the welcome home they deserve until last weekend here in Syracuse. And they spent a wonderful day. It was so close to the 25th anniversary of 9/11 that there was a special visit to the Pentagon.
0: And
2: one of our veteran volunteers at Honor Flight was in the Pentagon the morning that the aircraft hit. So it was quite special for everybody.
1: Yeah, life-changing. I was honored to go on in 2019, right before the pandemic, and I tell you, unbelievable. They literally part traffic for these buses of veterans to go to all the monuments.
0: In Washington.
1: Washington. It's unbelievable.
2: Well, the veterans are unbelievable, and we owe them everything that they deserve, and then some. And we depend entirely on private support, and that's why I'm here this morning.
1: Yay!
0: All right. Now, again, this the how many honor flights do you do in a year?
2: Two a year. And we can handle 170 vets every year, 85 each flight.
0: But not cheap to do.
2: No, it's like $130,000-$140,000, depending on jet fuel costs. It can go up from there.
1: Right, and you said there's a huge waiting list, especially with the Vietnam veterans.
2: Yeah, and we'd love to work that list down, but right now we can only do two flights a year, and the veterans are patient, and they're waiting their turn, but we need people's help. We depend entirely on private donations. All volunteer.
0: Well, you're doing an upcoming, again, a bottle and can fundraiser to benefit Honor Flight. I can't imagine that covers a great deal of the cost.
2: Well, it can raise, thanks to people who save their bottles and cans twice a year to do this, we can raise thousands. Usually it's a five-figure amount.
1: Wow. Is that crazy?
2: In the spring and in the fall.
0: Yeah. That's a lot of bottles and cans, Dan.
2: We're counting on it. Because if you bring them in, Ted, you get Honor Flight gets 6 cents for every return container. Your nickel, and then Tomra, the local company that supports us, kicks in one of their pennies, and it really adds up. So it's this weekend at Destiny, Saturday and Sunday, the 3rd and the 4th, 9 to 5 both days, right there in that big parking lot next to Embassy Suites. You just pull in off Solar Street, don't even get out of your car, pop the trunk, pop the hatch, and our volunteers will grab those bottles and cans.
0: Well, I love that.
2: Yeah.
0: Again, 6 cents per can or bottle, and again, like you say, volunteers will be there. You don't even have to get out of your car.
1: Well, and they add up, you know, all of a sudden, after a busy summer, you're kind of going, holy cow, how many people did I have over? I have all these bottles and cans around.
2: Well, now you know what to do with them.
1: Get them
2: This Saturday, this Sunday, bring them to Destiny USA. We'll be there from 9 to 5 both days. And really, with our gratitude on behalf of all those veterans who deserve nothing but the very best of our respect and honor.
0: Well,
1: I guess if there are families of veterans or veterans that are listening, to get more information about the next Honor Flight to get on the waiting list, your website is the best place to go.
2: HonorFlightSyracuse.org.
1: Yeah.
0: I love it.
2: As always.
0: Nice.
1: And check out the pictures on their Facebook page. It's just heartwarming. Yeah. Unbelievable.
2: You guys are the best.
0: Well, you, my friend, are doing great work with Honor Flight and everything else that you're involved with.
2: Anytime
0: you want to come in. Fellow Broadcast Hall of Famer.
2: Thank you, man. Oh, thanks for mentioning that.
1: Dan
2: I almost forgot.
1: So we love you. Thanks so much.
2: All
1: good
2: right.
1: to see you.
2: You bet.
0: There you go. Ted and Amy in the morning, 8:41 with 93Q.
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0: In the Traffic Link, we are looking at a disabled vehicle blocking that shoulder, 481 southbound between Northern Boulevard and Route 298. That is causing some big-time backups for you there. Also, south of the city again this morning, 81 south between Harrison and South Salina Brighton Avenue. That stretch there, they've got alternating lane closures causing stop-and-go traffic as well. Be careful.
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93Q, the number one hip music station, Rema with Selena Gomez. 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

0: head-on with a car operated by a 65-year-old man from Teresa. The passing car had a 31-year-old female passenger who was killed. Both drivers also suffered injuries. They are considered non-life-threatening. That investigation remains ongoing. A woman in her 60s pronounced dead after she was found unresponsive with multiple stab wounds in New York City's Central Park yesterday.
1: Oh.
0: A 911 caller reported finding the body just before 10 o'clock yesterday morning. Officers who responded to the call found the woman unresponsive with trauma and stab wounds. The woman was found in a walking trail in the park near East Drive and East 74th Street in New York City. And okay, nurses, especially those in the Oswego County area, you're invited to a fun Nurses Night Out this coming Wednesday night from 5 to 7 at the Rooftop Lounge in Oswego. 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Elemental's Katie Toomey-Zerinsky says, if they're really proud of the work they do, and that's the reason why they want to celebrate.
2: And when we do that, we celebrate and we make a really big deal of our staff, whether it's holding golf tournaments, going on outings, throwing wine tastings, parties, and we reward those who really live by those values. So we're proud of the culture that we are building and forming. And, you know, if you're happy in your position, wonderful, but also we feel that we have something super unique and we would love the opportunity to speak with anyone in that field.
1: You got to like a company that likes to have fun.
0: There you go.
1: Right? And
0: right.
1: celebrate
0: and
1: their workers.
0: Appreciate those that do a good job for them. So whether you're really happy at your job and you just want to come network with a bunch of different nurses, or you might be looking for another nursing opportunity, all kinds of different nurses, LPNs and RNs and what were we saying? CPN?
1: CNAs.
0: BYOB.
1: RPGs.
0: There's a lot. There's a lot.
1: TTFN,
0: you know.
1: MF.
0: You're all welcome to the Rooftop Lounge. Just go have a drink on them and a little bit of food and bring your resume if you're interested.
1: I like it.
0: All right. We got some clouds this morning. I think maybe, you know, I'm looking, the forecast looks mainly cloudy, maybe a brief rain shower this afternoon. Some fog overnight, and then the sunshine will be back and high of 70. So 70s are back tomorrow as well. But kind of a chilly 59 in Syracuse, 852 with Ted and Amy on 93.
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0: 93Q, the number one hit music station's Ray. Where is my husband, Ted Nemi, in the morning? 9:09 with 93Q in the studio. Rick Roberts, Joey Walker, as we kind of recap the weekend and get ready for another Top 5 at 9 this Saturday at 9 p.m. when we count down the five most popular songs that we play during the week here on 93Q.
1: Well, how was it? How was your big Through the Decades concert?
2: Through the Decades, great.
0: Joey Walker. Yeah.
2: It was so much fun. Over 1,000 people came out. I mean, it was crazy. We had United Booty Foundation, the arcade, and the Middays kicked it off.
0: Biggest crowd you played in front of?
2: I was thinking about that, yeah. Yeah, I think 800 was the most before before Saturday.
1: So they can have 1,000 people at Sharky's?
2: Yeah, because he opens it up. So there's
1: that
2: whole
1: crazy
2: area off
1: That's
2: to the side.
1: Amazing.
0: Very cool.
2: Yeah.
1: Wow, their whole lineup all throughout the fall and even winter, because they can close in that pavilion.
0: Yeah.
1: Just make sure you check out Sharky's Event Center. They do a great job.
0: There you go. Rick Roberts, how was your weekend?
3: It was good.
0: Yeah?
3: Hey, the weather was better than anticipated, I feel like.
0: That's right. You had big apple picking. Apple picking plans.
2: The forecast for yesterday wasn't great, so we decided to cancel our apple picking trip. And it was fine.
1: It
2: wasn't
1: really
2: too bad.
1: Fine.
3: We would have been rained, but not till later, really.
1: Yeah.
2: We could have picked apples
1: apple
2: in that.
1: Good apple picking weather. Don't let that stop you, babe.
2: Oh, I was very upset. So now we got to do it this weekend coming up.
0: Well, make sure you leave time for the Top 5 at 9 Saturday night.
2: We will. We will.
0: All right. Yeah, by the way, if you log on 93Q.com, go to the Top 5 at 9 page. That's where you cast your vote for your favorite song that we play. Also where you answer our weekly music trivia question for a fabulous prize.
1: And we should congratulate the winner from this past Saturday. First off, here's the question.
0: Yeah.
1: What artist had the most number one songs, 14 of them, on the U.S. Billboard Hot 100 during the 1990s?
0: Joey?
2: Mariah Carey.
0: Obviously.
2: That was a very easy one
1: and
2: to give
1: Donna
2: us.
1: Donna Ancelotti of Liverpool knew that.
0: Good job, Donna.
1: So congratulations to Donna.
0: All right.
1: Winning a fabulous prize.
0: Staying along that theme, I want to know what artist had the most number one hits in the 2000s.
2: Now that's a good one.
0: That would be from 2000 to 2009. And I will tell you, this artist had 7 number ones.
1: Seven.
0: All right. Mm. So be thinking about that. If you think you know, answer that question when you cast your vote for your favorite song right on the Top 5 at 9 page. All right. You could win a fabulous prize just like this week's winner. Again, thank you, Jim and Sharky's, for sponsoring the Top 5 at 9. We should do it live from Sharky's some Saturday.
1: I think we should all learn the Choosin' Texas line dance.
2: Oh, no.
3: I would like
1: in honor of the Top 5 at 9. Don't you think
2: that would be a lot of fun? I would like to do that.
1: I think it would be very good for you guys.
3: I think I got something going on.
0: Yeah, no. Rick's got to ref that.
3: I got to ref that.
1: Okay, you dance with Zanetta. You won't dance with us.
3: You know how long it took me to learn a 10-second dance with Zanetta? I practiced that for like a month, and it still wasn't very good.
2: To be fair, that line dance looks pretty easy.
1: There's just a few steps.
2: I think I could do it in 5 minutes.
1: Okay.
3: Oh, here we go.
0: Challenge accepted.
1: Yeah. Uh-huh. And Ted learns very quickly dances.
0: We'll see. All right, tune in for the Top 5 at 9 every Saturday, 9 p.m. with Ted and Amy, Rick Roberts, Joey Walker on 93Q.
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0: 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Taylor Swift, I knew it, I knew you. 6:06. It's 9:23 with Ted and Amy. A little dyslexic this morning.
1: I gotcha. It's a Monday.
0: Is that
1: foggy.
0: What it is coming off of the
1: weekend?
0: We were
1: both discussing it was dark and rainy on our way in, and we weren't quite sure where the lane started and ended.
0: It was a very glary ride in this morning.
1: It really was very dark.
0: A lot of glare.
1: Hey, we have had some great Win 'Em Before You Can Buy 'Em winners to see Hilary Duff
0: yes.
1: in Buffalo next year, next October,
0: right.
1: courtesy of our friends at LiveNation.com. 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
0: Okay.
1: Our latest winner, Jen Letter. And let's see, of Syracuse.
0: Okay.
1: She just won about 7:30 this morning.
0: More tomorrow, right? We're going to have more tomorrow?
1: I have a few more pair of those.
0: Okay.
1: But to make things even more exciting, those crazy kids at Live Nation just did another concert announcement for tickets to go on sale this coming Friday, the 2nd, at LiveNation.com at 10 a.m.
0: Yeah.
1: And just announced Riley Green, That's Just Me Tour.
0: Riley Green, he's brand new coach on The Voice,
1: on
0: right?
1: On The Voice, starting the end of September. And, of course, country music guy. But everybody loves their country music
0: okay.
1: shows. And this is coming July 15th, obviously next year, to the Empower Federal Credit Union Amphitheater at Lakeview. We're going to have some tickets to give away starting as soon as tomorrow.
0: Well, how exciting is that? Yeah, Riley Green is making his debut as a coach, season 30 of The Voice this month, sitting beside Kelly Clarkson, Adam Levine, and Queen Latifah.
1: Oh, there you go.
0: So you look for Riley Green there. But yeah, you can see him in July at the amphitheater, and we'll have tickets to win before you can buy them.
1: Before you can even buy them, starting tomorrow, and tickets go on sale this coming Friday at 10, the same time Hilary Duff goes.
0: Love it.
1: You know what? Kind of a crossover audience, I think, for both of them.
0: Sure.
1: You may want to go see Hilary and go see Riley.
0: There you go. Thank you. LiveNation.com, 9:25 with Ted and Amy in the morning.
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0: 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Olivia Dean, so easy to fall in love. Ted and Amy in the morning. It's 9:33 on your Monday here with 93Q.
1: Kind of a cloudy day. I don't think there's going to be a lot of rain. We did have some coming on in this morning, but I think maybe a brief afternoon shower. Other than that, the sunshine will be back by tomorrow. Highs in the 60s today. It's 59 in Syracuse here at 93Q.
0: Hollywood highlights time. What's happening in the world of celebrities to start the week off?
1: I guess the Video Music Awards, the MTV Video Music Awards, went swimmingly last night. Madonna leading all winners.
0: It is 2026, not 1986,
1: let's
0: right?
1: See. Well, yeah, it was kind of confusing last night with Madonna, Snoop Dogg. Let's see. Who else was there?
0: They had a lot of veterans on hand, apparently. I haven't watched it, but I'm sure it's going to be replayed.
1: Taking home, well, Madonna took home 7 trophies last night. She and Sabrina Carpenter claimed Best Collaboration, also earning Artist of the Year. Taylor Swift won for Video of the Year for Fate of Ophelia.
0: Okay.
1: And she also was awarded the inaugural Artist Director Award, which I guess because she directed a video.
0: Oh.
1: Maybe the current one that's out, that just came out, that they debuted last night for the Patient Zero.
0: Oh, that's right. They debuted it during the
1: because it was presented by Dakota Johnson, who stars in that video. That's the reason why. Could be totally wrong on that.
0: Okay.
1: But yeah, Snoop Dogg hosted the ceremony at the Peacock Theater in Los Angeles, and I guess overall it was a pretty nice night. This is kind of cute. U2 returned to their high school in Dublin to mark 50 years since the band's formation.
0: Wow.
1: I didn't realize that they kind of all knew each other back in the day.
0: Okay.
1: And the group performed for 1,000 students and staff at the same schoolyard where they first played together.
0: I didn't know that either.
1: The Mount Temple Comprehensive School in Dublin.
0: Little Bono with his little sunglasses on.
1: I just thought that was kind of cute, so thought that was fun.
0: Little
1: Edge. They have known each other since the day.
0: Little Edge with his little guitar.
1: And we should also mention there were a lot of, obviously, tributes to Dolly Parton last night during the MTV Video Music Awards.
0: Oh, I'm sure,
1: and
0: yeah.
1: If you're all about the Dolly, Walt Disney is bringing the beloved 1980 workplace comedy 925 back to theaters, running October 9th through the 15th. Now, the newly restored version from 20th Century Studios features Dolly Parton along with Jane Fonda and Lily Tomlin.
0: That was a fun movie.
1: It was very fun.
0: Yeah.
1: It'd be fun to see something like that again. But every ticket sold will benefit Dolly Parton's Imagination Library, the singer's literacy-focused book gifting charity that's been founded since 1995.
0: Wow.
1: So you were saying, I mean, we have millions of books that were due to that
0: right here in Central New York. Right here in Onondaga County alone from Dolly Parton's charity. So
1: October 9th through the 15th, if you're interested in seeing 925, which is newly digitalized.
0: Love it. Thank you for the rundown. 9:36, Ted Namey with 93Q.
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0: 93Q, the number one hit music station. Taylor Swift's Fate of Ophelia. Ted and Amy in the morning. It's 9:46. We are out of here for this Monday. Before we go, I have to give a big congratulations to one of our local communities that was voted the best tiny village to live in America.
1: What?
0: By Reader's Digest, Liverpool,
1: really?
0: New York.
1: That's very exciting.
0: Yeah, this is the 10th year that Reader's Digest has held a contest for the best place to live in America. And yeah, 2026 is nicest place in America, the tiny village of Liverpool.
1: So what do they take into account?
0: Well, apparently not the traffic in the village.
1: Well,
0: because that would have thrown them off the whole curve.
1: That's not going to be
0: apparently
1: something.
0: Apparently Reader's Digest didn't take a trip through the village of Liverpool.
1: Only temporary.
0: With all that construction going on.
1: You know, you got to love the village. Pedestrian friendly. The park that's right there that you can walk to.
0: Yeah.
1: All of the different stores and restaurants and things.
0: Reader's Digest highlighted both their charity and their volunteerism.
1: Oh.
0: Because apparently, I guess this is where Ralph Rotella, the shoe guy, donates all the shoes from. They have that Operation Northern Comfort where they go out and fix homes for
1: that's
0: veterans.
1: That's awesome.
0: They like the punny store names like Nitty Gritty, the yarn store.
1: Okay.
0: With a K, Knitty Gritty.
1: Knitty.
0: Hair salon called Dead Ends. Mm-hmm. They thought that was kind of clever.
1: Fun.
0: Of course, Hyde's, the legendary hot dog restaurant that draws crowds from miles around. The indie film studio, American High, located at the old A.V. Zog Middle School.
1: I knew that Liverpool had a lot going on, but even more than I even realized.
0: Oh, yeah. So they picked it as the best, nicest place to live in America for 2026. So,
1: wow, congratulations.
0: Hats off, Liverpudlians.
1: Something to be proud of.
0: Our little neighbors to the, let's see, what that'd be,
1: that'd
0: west
1: be
0: of
1: north.
0: Us. Northwest
1: that'd
0: of
1: be
0: us.
1: Northwest.
0: Northwest.
1: Yeah, from here?
0: From here, northwest.
1: Yeah.
0: Right?
1: And we love our little Reader's Digest, am I right?
0: I love, especially the large print edition.
1: Okay.
0: As I get older, I enjoy the large print edition of Reader's Digest. Humor in
1: smaller
0: uniform.
1: Okay.
0: College campus comedy,
1: We've had it at dentist's office for as long as I can remember.
0: I love that kind of stuff. So there you go. So yeah, we're back tomorrow, 5:30 until 10.
1: Well, we are going to be unveiling a brand new, not really contest, but you know, we've really been enjoying our dog days of summer.
0: In fact, we
1: spread it out until we couldn't do it anymore. We even had one last Tuesday because fall didn't hit until Tuesday night.
0: Right, so it's no longer summer.
1: Something kind of fun, and we're just going to be able to have a way for you to unveil some fun dog photos. So we'll tell you more about that tomorrow.
0: Like you mentioned earlier, we're going to have Win 'Em Before You Can Buy 'Em tickets, not only to see Hilary Duff this week, but also Riley Green tomorrow.
1: I will let you
0: Country
1: know
0: star Riley
1: both of
0: Green.
1: Those because they're very, we love them, Win 'Em Before You Can Buy 'Em, courtesy of Live Nation.
0: All right, so wake up with us 5:30 till 10. You stick around. Joey Walker is in for Rick today. All right.
1: Oh,
0: so Jack Ryan has 45 minutes of continuous music, even though you heard Rick earlier. He's not going to be here this
1: afternoon.
0: I'm
1: glad you're up on these things.
0: Right?
1: I keep forgetting. Yes.
0: Jack Ryan has 45 minutes of continuous music to get your Monday underway next with 93Q, the number one hit music station.
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93Q, the number one hit music station. It's Jack Ryan stepping in on your Monday, in for Joey today. And I hope you had a great weekend. Hit me up on Instagram, On Air with Jack, as we kick off 45 minutes of nonstop hit music, all starting with Tame Impala and Jenny on 93Q.

Well, going to be a little bit cloudy today. Maybe some rain showers. That nor'easter heads away from us. We'll see highs in the mid-60s and clearing up later in the week. Stella Lefty now. It's Boston on 93Q.

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amazing performances last night on the VMAs, Cat's Eye being one of them. Of course, Madonna and Taylor Swift taking home some of the biggest awards last night. It was quite a show. It's Cat's Eye now on 93Q, commercial free.

0: 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I'm Jack Ryan. 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

More amazing performances last night, including Teddy Swims' tribute to Dolly Parton, which just, I think, brought a tear to everyone's eye. 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

93Q, the number one hit music station. It's Jack Ryan in for Joey on your Monday, and hope you had a great weekend. Hit me up on Instagram, On Air with Jack, as we get you back into more of today's hits with Olivia Rodrigo.

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21: Mostly cloudy today, maybe a stray shower, highs in the mid-60s. Tonight, some fog, low 52. 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
1: Hey, it's Jack Ryan with you here on your Monday as we get you through your workday. We take you back to the 90s to kick off the Lunchtime Rewind with a classic about a connection so strong that even after two people move on, that bond never fades. Becoming her 11th number one hit and remains one of her signature songs for the 1995 album Daydream. Here's Mariah Carey with Always Be My Baby, kicking off the Lunchtime Rewind on your Monday on 93Q. 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

Classic from Mariah Carey, taking you back to the 90s. Always Be My Baby on the Lunchtime Rewind on 93Q. It's Jack Ryan with you here on your Monday in for Joey. The Lunchtime Rewind continues now as we take you to 2007 with a tune that blends smooth R&B with reggae influences and tells the story of a couple determined to stay together despite outside pressure, becoming this artist's second number one hit in America from the 2006 album Convicted. Here's Akon with Don't Matter on the Lunchtime Rewind on 93.

2000s with Akon on the Lunchtime Rewind on 93Q. I'm Jack Ryan. We're going to finish up now as we take you to the 2010s with one of the most recognizable songs of that decade, exploring questions about identity, family, and purpose, all wrapped in a huge sing-along chorus. It was their second top 10 hit from their 2012 album, This Is Fun, with Some Nights on the Lunchtime Rewind on 93Q.

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21: Mostly cloudy today, maybe a spotty shower from that nor'easter, the high 66. Tonight, some fog, low 52. 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

amazing performance from Bruno Mars last night at the VMAs. And we got more hits coming up this hour, including Malcolm Todd, Sabrina Carpenter on the way, plus Tame Impala and Jenny. But first, it's Olivia Rodrigo on 93Q.

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24: Mostly cloudy today. We'll see highs in the mid-60s. Tonight, some fog, low 52. 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

93Q, the number one hit music station. It's Jack Ryan in for Joey here on your Monday. And I hope you had a great weekend, having a good start to your week. Hit me up on Instagram, On Air with Jack, as we get you back into more of today's hits with Zara Larsson.

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19: Mostly cloudy, maybe a spotty shower around, highs in the mid-60s. Tonight, some fog, low 52. 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

Great performance from Somber last night. So many great artists performing at the VMAs. Of course, Madonna, Taylor Swift coming through with the biggest awards of the night. We got more of today's hits coming up from Ariana Grande, Olivia Dean on the way, plus Jonas Brothers. But first, it's Olivia Rodrigo on 93Q.

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We go to

0: 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I'm Jack Ryan, and you can join Ted this Saturday from 9 to 11 a.m. at Comfort Windows on John Glenn Boulevard for the Fall One Day Showroom Sale. 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Ted will be out there giving away some prizes. 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

hate to give the satisfaction asking how you're doing now. 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

93Q, it's Joey Walker in for Rick Roberts. I blame the weather people for us missing out on apple picking yesterday. They had us convinced the morning was going to be a washout, so we stayed home, and it ended up being a decent day. So now we got to go apple picking next weekend. This is Audrey Hobart with

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6: In the Traffic Link, no major issues to report at the moment, but keep in mind, we do have some ongoing road work and construction throughout Central New York, causing some slowdowns as you head home from work, including the Village of Liverpool. So be aware as you head home.
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6: Cloudy skies for your Monday night, low 52. Tomorrow, cloudy skies early, then partly cloudy in the afternoon, high of 65. 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

This song is making serious country music history. This song is spending a second straight week at number one on Billboard's country airplay chart, making her the first solo female artist in 22 years to have a debut single spend multiple weeks at the top. It's Stella Lefty with Boston on 93Q. On a

In for Rick Roberts on 93Q. I'm from Liverpool, and I still live in Liverpool. And if you do too, go ahead and give yourself a pat in the back, because according to the Reader's Digest, Liverpool is one of the nicest towns in America. The problem is, now I'm reading this list and wondering if I'm actually nice enough to be living here.

0: What's up and happy Monday. It's Joey Walker filling in for Rick Roberts on 93Q. If you've been putting off that home project, this Saturday might be your day. 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
0: In the Traffic Link, as you head home from work on your Monday, we got road work and construction happening throughout the area, so make sure you do slow your speeds down in those zones. Also, 81 southbound near 481. We do have some backups there, so expect some delays in that area as you head home from work today.
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0: Before he was an NFL Pro Bowler, Donovan McNabb was one of ours, leading Syracuse University to unforgettable heights on the football field. Now he's coming home to help lift up the community that shaped him. 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

Roy Walker on 93Q, the number one hit music station. I'm filling in for Rick Roberts. Well, did anybody else feel like the VMAs turned into the Madonna channel last night? I'm not complaining. I'm just wondering when Madonna became this relevant again. Did I miss a meeting? This is Justin Bieber.

0: Happy Monday. It's Joey Walker in for Rick Roberts and giving you more of today's hit music every hour on the number one hit music station.
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It's Joey Walker filling in for Rick Roberts on 93Q. Later this hour, we will break down the top three greatest TV shows of the 21st century, according to the New York Times. And I will say this right now, I agree 100% with the show that came in at number one. We'll talk more about that coming up, but right now it's Somber.

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4: We've got ongoing road work and construction throughout central New York causing some slowdowns and delays on your way home from work, including 81 southbound. This is near 481. We've got some backups there due to road work and single lane operating at the time, so make sure you slow your speeds down in those zones as you head home from work. Other than that, no major issues to report.
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27: Central New York weather. Cloudy skies for your Monday night. Low of 52. Tomorrow, cloudy skies early, then partly cloudy in the afternoon with a high of 65. 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

It's Joey Walker in for Rick Roberts on 93Q. According to the New York Times, the top three shows of the 21st century, number three went to Mad Men, number two went to The Wire, and coming in at number one, my favorite show of all time, hands down, Breaking Bad. Do you agree? This is Dominic Fike.

0: 93Q, the number one hit music station. It's Joey Walker in for Rick Roberts on your Monday. Halloween season is officially on, and this week's midweek sweet deal is really scary in a good way. 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
2: In the traffic link for your drive home, no major issues to report at the moment. We do have backup on 81 southbound. And that's right near the 481 exit, so that could be slowing you down a little bit as you head home from work. Other than that, all good at the moment.
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Rodrigo skipped the VMAs last night because she's currently on her new Unraveled tour, which kicked off this weekend in Connecticut. Olivia was nominated for 4 VMAs. 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
2: In the Traffic Link for your Monday drive home, we got ongoing road work and construction throughout central New York causing some minor slowdowns and delays as you head home from work, including 81 southbound near 481. We've got some delays happening there, so make sure you slow your speeds down in those zones.
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3: Central New York weather.
4: Cloudy skies overnight. Low of 52. Tomorrow, cloudy skies early, then partly cloudy in the afternoon with a high of 65. 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

Well, hope you had a great weekend. It was definitely a good one for Bills fans. The first half, not so much, but thankfully they played two halves. The Bills dug themselves out of a hole and pulled off a come-from-behind win over the Chargers yesterday. Wasn't always pretty, but a win is a win. Bills Mafia, get excited. You're 3-0. Still lefties on 93Q. On a

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Social media was flooded with videos from Olivia Rodrigo's performances in Connecticut over the weekend. The show looked amazing. What a great start to her tour. 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

0: 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I'm Joey Walker. 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
0: It's time to take a final look at the 93Q Traffic Link for your Monday drive home. No major issues to report at the moment. We do have ongoing road work in the area, causing some delays on your way home from work. So keep that in mind and make sure you slow your speeds down in those zones.
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rejected by Ella Langley. He asked her how many likes he'd need to take her on a date, and she said, quote, "There's not enough in the world." He then posted a video offering her flowers. 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Just when

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27: Cloudy skies for your Monday night. Low 52. Tomorrow, cloudy skies early, then partly cloudy in the afternoon with a high of 65. 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

Song from the movie that continues to make bank at the box office. The movie is Spider-Man Brand New Day. The song is Tame Impala with Loser, and it's on 93Q, the number one hit music station.

Not sure when they're going to finish up road work in the village of Liverpool, but I continue to avoid it. I made the mistake and went through it yesterday and found myself waiting in traffic for at least 15 minutes. I'll continue to avoid. 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

0: 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It's Joey Walker in for Rick Roberts on your Monday. 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
24: They say the holy water's watered down, and this town's lost its faith. Our colors will fade eventually, so if our time is running out, day after day, we'll make the mundane a masterpiece. Oh my, my, oh my, my love, I take one look at you, you're taking me.

It's Joey Walker in for Rick Roberts on 93Q. Rick is back tomorrow. Jade and Tyler are coming up next, and tomorrow you'll find me back in my normal shift, 10 to 3. Enjoy the rest of your Monday. I'm leaving you with Olivia Dean. This is Man I Need. See ya.

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5: Welcome in. It's Nightly with Jade and Tyler. Thank you so much for joining us tonight. We're really just getting started. We've got to break down all the chaos we saw take place at the VMAs. And also, we've got some exciting giveaways coming up. But T, real quick, how was your weekend?
6: It was great. Got a chance to meet the future in-laws, the extended family, the cousins, the aunts, the uncles at a Funplex, which I realized didn't have a bar. So my Sundays are a little different now, Jade.
5: I'm crying. I love that. Look, yesterday I finally took one day to zen out, did a little floating sound bath, got real, real spiritual with it. So I'm feeling good this Monday. But T, we got big things coming in about 10 minutes.
6: Yeah, we'll get you another national keyword. Send you to go see Ella Langley live in concert at Red Rocks, iconic venue. We'll get you that keyword, hotel, airfare, 21 and up. Coming up next.

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0: Olivia Rodrigo officially on her tour, and she did something new that I haven't seen done before, and she involved science. Apparently, she wore a dress on stage that dissolved and disappeared when it got wet.
1: Tyler, I'm not going to lie. When I saw this hit the timeline, I got nervous because, like, oh my God, is something underneath that? And then it revealed, like, a different red outfit, but I feel the same way. I was like, I've never seen anyone do that on stage. So there's, like, water raining down from the top of the ceiling in the arena. She has on this baby blue baby doll dress, and it completely disappeared. And I was like, wow.
0: I got a couple questions because I saw Teddy Swims do this. Teddy Swims, he also got completely soaked on stage. That was kind of like a shower type deal, like Olivia Rodrigo. And how come you can't hear the water hitting the microphone when they're singing?
1: You know what? Questions that need answers. I did notice that she moved her hand out of the path of where the water was coming, so she definitely was protecting it, but you're right. We're not getting any rain sound bounce back.
0: Science, I tell you.
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